0: grips that could hold you down.
1: Just when things were looking up, you act just like a horse's butt.
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0: 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But we're going to take the beginning of this song and do it easy. But then we're going to do the finish. Rough.
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Radioteka. 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My brothers and sisters.

0: 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You know, I want to ask you something. Have you ever wondered why it is we love this music?
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0: Tonight we're gonna play a selection of electronic tracks. Yeah. Don't forget to tip your DJ if you like any songs in particular. For the moment being, I'm afraid we are taking a no

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1: 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And you know, yeah, I like this one too. Yeah. 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

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You won't break my soul. Too strong. Check this out. 1, 2, 3, hit me. 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